is a song that David Bowie and Iggy Pop wrote a while ago. And David and I recorded it on his last David Bowie Tonight's album. We're gonna do that together tonight. I want everybody, listen, I want you to sway with me. And we're gonna sing it together tonight.

All right, now, just the girls. Come on, ladies. I gotta hear that again. One more time with the girls. Come on.

0: sailing the moon, really. 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
1: AGFM, priorité à la musique.